Ha! 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Well, you can say what you like, but it doesn't change anything.

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That's the impression that I get. Mr. Clean.

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1: Red Eye, last minute flight. I get in early, I was roused by the light. Back in the city, no longer my home.

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Run for cover, you'll discover some will thrive and others suffer. 'Cause the top of every mountain is the bottom of another.

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Lower class, never the upper. Cause the top of every mountain is the bottom.

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Huh? 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What's the meaning of your business here? Honest.

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Huh? Did you come to pray? What's the meaning of your business here on a stormy day? The raindrops spattered on the tomb from gray and leaden skies. Deny me once, deny me twice.

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Or did you come to pray? What's the meaning of your business here on a

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Did you come to pray? What's the meaning of your business here on a

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Did you come to gamble? Or did you come to pray? What's the meaning of your business here? Honest

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Huh? Did you come to pray? What's the meaning of your business here on a

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Huh? Did you come to pray? What's the meaning of your business here on a stormy day? 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Deny me once, deny me

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Did you come to pray? What's the meaning of your business here on a

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Or did you come to pray? What's the meaning of your business here on a

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Or did you come to pray? What's the meaning of your business here on a

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Did you come to pray? What's the meaning of your business here on a

With a trembling hand, did you come to gamble? Or did you come to pray? What's the meaning of your business here on a

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Huh? Did you come to pray? What's the meaning of your business here on a